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0: 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Fire alarm, high life hazard. 115, U.S. Highway 70A, cross of U.S. Highway 70, East, and Trinity Springs Lane. Respond on operations 5.
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0: 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And I'm Hodges, plus two.
1: 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We're at
2: 2028. 2408, 23. 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

0: 顺手做个 MVP 就是。
1: Me in progress at Walmart. The color's a boss, and there's a white female in her 40s wearing a white New Balance shirt and blue jeans that's bagging up a bunch of items and about to walk out of the store. The self checkout.
2: 70. Oh, yeah. Off. That one female, 1073. 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

Princeton First Responders, Medic Alarm Pendant, 410 West 3rd Street, Number 2, Cross Street, South James Street. Respond on Operations 5.

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1: 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Leave 10 HC charge. 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

0: That's 27. I'm back, not on file with Tennessee. It's negative 2-9 anymore.
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0: Miranda, Area 5, Pandemic 3, 315 Amber Lane, 315 Amber Lane.
1: Is it 8?
0: Come.

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1: Yeah.
0: Can I have a welfare ticket 2008 Smith Drive, 2008 Smith Drive, possibly 297?
1: Figure out.
2: If you want to go within the Amber Lane, I'll call you at the I'm here in Smithfield. I can handle that welfare check. Area 8.
3: That's 9 call back in service.
0: 10-4.
4: 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Hey, Mom.
0: Hi.
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1: Good.
2: 94557.
1: Okay. You'll be voluntary.
2: Table.

0: 7 off some direct. I mean, not to the MO to pick up the paperwork.
1: How?
0: 24-7, we'll stay tonight. I'll make contact with those that are already at the MO to grab their paperwork. Yeah,
2: 24-06, office 1, female, 1073, begin a mileage when you're ready.
3: 61st and 335 Blue Jay Street. The caller's advising that there is a white male, approximately 20 to 30 years old, wearing a light colored hat and a black rain jacket that is going door to door soliciting.
4: Oh, no, it's true.
3: Skateboard with one wheel. He just saw him leave his neighbors across the street and he's going towards the townhouses.

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24-4. Comes back to 2019 GMC Savannah to a U-Haul company of Arizona, showing that it's active, negative two nines.

of Cullum, the area of River Road and Depot Lane. Going to be a rapid SOS location. Caller is not telling the Spanish interpreter the address. Email saying something about the daughter possibly being picked up and then threatening to kill someone.

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1: And
2: 51787. I also have 2406 if they were.
1: Tower at 2117.
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1: Central 2153. The caller is surviving that her son Tristan has run away and took her work phone. She has his location but needs assistance. The 12-year-old Native American male, red Jordan hoodie and gray slippers, shaggy brown hair. She's tracking him on her work phone.

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1: Tipper.

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1: Yeah.
2: Three to Central, you still not public service with RP?

0: Caller Rose, he wants an officer to pick him up and bring him to the shelter on 4th Street.
1: Six, 4292, repeating 4126, 4292.
2: No.
3: EMS 52, you're on EMS comm.
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0: 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And it's going to be Class B terminals expired as of 1/3/26, negative chance.
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1: Which location?

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0: Said he was here about 20 minutes ago. Called a ride back to the same apartment complex with a woman named Angel. If mom knows who that is or which apartment she lives in. Careful. Yeah,

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1: Going back, I'll be out with that vehicle at Wall and East Church Street. 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I got a 28 run ready. 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

0: key registered to Gerard Elliott of Fayetteville. Status expired with an inspection violation, negative sentence.
1: 10-4, I'll be attempting to locate reference block hit in the area Walmart says it.

0: 14, I got 2 IVCs for JNC Smithfield paperwork at the MI for both.
1: Maybe 3 centuries away from the home.

0: 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Fire alarm, high life hazard. 115, U.S. Highway 70A, cross of U.S. Highway 70, East, and Trinity Springs Lane. Respond on operations 5.
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1: Tamara, I have a 1094-4263 NC Highway 39. 4263 NC Highway 39. 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

1014, their vehicle was in the PVA of the Benson Baptist Church parking lot at 200 West Church Street.

0: 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Show me out at 4XPD reference subpoenas. Could you have one of the 4X officers 25 me up here?
1: 10-4.

0: I spoke to the William subject. He's in the process of making an arrangement to come pick up his vehicle.
1: Patient from the JMC Clayton in the ER.

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1: Central American service. Central from EMS 11. Okay, should repeat, so AMA.

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0: Turn right to 950 Old Moore Road, San Francisco.
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0: I'm still planning on taking the fire on my way. Yeah, Glock Model 21, Adam Lincoln, George King, 1/4.
1: Lincoln, on you cut out.
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1: Loud and clear.
2: 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Adam Lincoln, George King, 1/4.

0: 1046, Fellow Innovation Academy, 521 Martin Luther King Jr. Drive. And we've had 19 activations, computer area.
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0: internet. Hey, David.
1: Hey. Give me South Bowling Street. Amos Street with North Carolina. John Frank Robert, 3798. John Frank Robert, 3798. Green in color, Pontiac, SUV, like 5 1.
0: Right office. I'll put a name of DOB in the notes. I'm not sure the validity on that information, but if you can just start, see if you can find a 27 Ford Grand for 29s, I'll let you know if I get anything further.
2: Tim Arsenal.
3: I'm 605. There's no Tina Cat. It's in the back parking lot on I-5.

0: 425. Correction, 423. It's a 2016 Honda Accord to an Avania Cabela. Have Middlesex, it's active, 19 hours.
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0: Yeah.

0: 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And it's going to call back.
1: Tomorrow, I wasn't able to locate any DMV information with that name and date of birth. Do we have a middle name?

0: Right, and that 28 comes back to a 98 Ford Mustang to an Adrian, subject out of Claremont, showing that the plates are not assigned to a vehicle. Negative 2-9.
1: 173, Victor Boy Boy, 1173, on a white and colored Ford F-150.

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0: 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On
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0: Oh. 53 being around.
1: Singleton out of plate, showing that the plates are revoked. Pick up on the plate, vehicle has insurance stop, and an inspection violation, negative 2-9.
0: Okay, boy, we back on record on?

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1: Go ahead.
0: Our show on is 1075 with Virginia. However, they will not extradite in state pickup only. I am show 1 in E warrant out of Wayne County. I'll add it to the call notes.

0: Come out with a 1060 vehicle. Tag number, John Charles Nora, 9125. 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We're going to be at the Handy Mart, or the sales station.
1: Ever. I
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1: By Conservative. The key holder Matt is en route with a 15 to 20 minute ETA on a Burgundy SUV.

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1: 10-4 and 10-14,
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1: 10-4. It's going to be 4661 3315. 4661 3315.
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2: Ten-4, and an additional 10-4 came to the 1097. I was buzzing, phone started getting in her face, and she was like, I'm removed. So there's going to be a 21-year-old black male, Nasheed Hannon, currently still on base.
0: Keep texting that subject to Vicville.
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1: Two.

0: 643, is that correct? Then coming back to a 2014 Infiniti QX60, showing registered to Progressive Casualty Insurance Company of Clayton, plates not assigned a vehicle with an inspection violation, -29 so far.
1: -425, your status?
2: No.
1: Two.
0: Louis Percelli of Goldsboro, signal 13, -29 so far. And for Heather Peden of Goldsboro, signal 14, -29.
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1: 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It's going to be the William Subject sister requesting in 1021.

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1: Charles, you can show me back tonight. 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
4: Those five parties have separated. One's upstairs, one's downstairs.
5: The mother of the restaurant owner of that vehicle, she advised that she would be calling sometime in the morning about making arrangements to come pick up the vehicle.
0: Trevor. Trevor.

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Clayton Boulevard, just past the ABC store, North Carolina 28. Lincoln Mary Victor 2406. 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

2400 office. Sent me out with a 1082 vehicle, 1600 block US Highway 70 West, 28, Tom Robert 5439.

0: Varden from the Smithfields stopping in the left lane. Tom Lincoln Henry 5283. Tom Lincoln Henry 5283. Burgundy Kia SUV on an Atkins. Currently slow rolling at 5 miles an hour.
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0: Shortly, 27 status to be signal 14 with a 1031 order, no 10-9. 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

0: 49ers, number one ready. Sig Sawyer, he's in Paul 365. Serial number 66, F is in Frank 323641. Again, 66, F is in Frank 323641.
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23, 10, 6, 1. Frank Edwards, 6657. Edwards, Frank Edwards, 6657. White Hyundai SUV, when I come.

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0: one, then I use 1023, just 1014, you'll answer me. 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
2: 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If you want to stay there, I'm right here at Durwood and West Market. 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
1: Since I put the 27 Florida, and you check the 28 from that vehicle.

0: Thanks.
1: Some of the residential check, correction. Yeah, resident check in Benson Village.
0: North Carolina 27 is showing voluntarily surrendered. No 29s. You guys need to read back on the 28 as well. The 2014 Nissan Altima for Maurice Bernard Hopkins of Raleigh, Sean Limited, expired as of 11/30/2025, no 29s.

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1: 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We have blue Honda.
0: Any more?

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Charlie 6, Alpha 1061. Victor 218, Lincoln Adam Victor 2218, the Veterans Parkway in Sunland.

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1: 27 on Lorenzo, Figueroa, Segura, Vogue Street, and a Clayton. It's going to be Classy Charles active, maybe 29.
0: 24, thank you.
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Lincoln Mary Victor 3612. Lincoln Mary Victor 3612. Green F-150 when I...

51. I'll be in NC Highway 210 and Cleveland Road with Victor Edwards Williams 6262. Victor Edwards Williams 6262. It's going to be on a white Ford Focus, occupied one time.

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0: The sister that's picking up the vehicle wants us to search it before we hand it over to her.
2: Pepper?

disturbance at 44A South Sussex Drive. Caller was there's a violent male in the house. Punched a hole in the wall, threatening to kill the caller. He called in on the 911 line just before.

0: too. Isn't that that group home over there?
1: It is the group home, and just 10-14, we believe the violent male is going to be the data subject. We're trying to get the group home to answer because they're disconnected.
0: 10-4, 1150 Central, I'm 1088.
2: Jake's first name is David, who should be the suspect in this case.
1: Just 10-14 Central Units, the caller advised it's not safe for her to speak at this time. She's getting herself to a safe location.
3: Highway Patrol has been notified, and Holland's towing is now 15-minute ETA.

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Yeah, Toyota Corolla. 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

0: Good.
1: He's the piece at 7-Eleven Springbrook Avenue. The caller is advising that he needs to get his clothes from the Waffle House. It's going to be a white male, 66 years old, wearing a Cracker Barrel and green overalls, 1012 at that location.
0: And four.

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0: 42 East in Fox Ridge, King Mary Charles 4237. King Mary Charles 4237. Black Volkswagen, unknown occupants, 1014, we're stopping in the left lane.

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1: I'm 18 Toyota Camry to Stephanie Clark of Trailing Oak Trail, valid no denounce.
0: Tamil.
2: We'll turn over to the sister Betty. 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
1: Yeah.
0: No, it's like suppressing killing a private church or whatever. 1060 trailer.

Eight four Central. Any update on Highway Patrol and the 1051 just arrived?

0: 重复。
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0: 343-7661. 343. On the south on ramp, with a Ford van, no, 28.
1: No, 812.
2: 812, I made contact with FHP. They have confirmed the trooper was in route. About the house. They haven't been hit.
1: 10-4, thank you.
3: Good.
4: You provide 1059 from 1 mail from this location to the sheets at Cornwall. Speaking of miles when you're ready. One 5-2.
3: 10-4, 147.

0: Ouch, it's going to be plus two. One, five, four.
1: Divort, 150.
2: Hey, 5 in, the cat, if I can get Rudy back, please.
3: Four, three star, registered to Hunter Woodall is done. Please finish showing transfer, negative 29.

0: 425, so I'll be back on route to town.
1: That, please.

0: September 27th for Selena Woodall of Four Oaks, showing classy Charles voluntary surrender as of 1:29:26, showing three unserved and e-warrants, two OFAs and one WFA out of Wayne County.
1: Yes, sir.

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0: 343, Bucks 90. Appears to be indefinite signal 13, Major China.
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0: Got to be Girdwood approaching West Market. Robert Johnson, 5371, Robert Johnson, 5371, Raven Call, Contact Court.

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0: A 1 near Davis Homestead. 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If I'm able to reach 28.
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0: Nine, Nora, 9, 8, 8, 0. 9, Nora, 9, 8, 8, 0.

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1: I've got an unidentified call at 68 Harvest Mill Lane. We had an open 911 line and male subject speaking with somebody else, giving advice, also making comments about choking a female subject. So, fade in location towards the back of the building.

0: 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Yeah, 41 Fifth Avenue.
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0: 10-4, I'm gathering information right now.
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0: 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Did you come investigate over this area yet?
1: Negative, sir. 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I'll be en route in just a second, so I'll take it down.
0: Lincoln King William, 4555. Lincoln King William, 4555. Display on the Burton Color Nissan Road.
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0: 10-4, thank you. Now, for the council, I'll say that.
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0: 3/10/14, we're going to have this road shut down. Unknown the amount of time at this time.
1: Sure.
0: Two Central.
1: Yes, sir.

Cleveland Fire Station 2, Fire Assist EMS, 20 Spring Hill Lane, Cross Street, Saturan Court, Operations 4.

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1: Okay.
0: 4014, the roads that we have closed, North Johnson and East Branch Street, North Johnson and East Branch Street, and North Johnson and Redberry Road.
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1: 10-4.

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0: How are you showing up on the cast?
1: You guys in service in primary?
0: We never cleared from that last call. Can you show us transport to Wakeman Raleigh, please?
1: Civil.

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0: sounds a little damn sad. What is it?
1: We're
0: at 1612. It's going to be Lincoln, Charlestown, 2867.
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0: Okay. Can you lock everyone off except for 801 and 823?
1: Central 801.
0: Good.
1: I copy. You said log everyone off except 801. What was the other unit?
0: Green.
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1: 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Lincoln Frank Paul 4798. White and color Rivian. Here's one time. Clayton Boulevard, Town Center.

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1: For 70 Central, 1061. Clayton Boulevard pulling into Haynes Hugo's next to Bojangles. Lincoln Victor 6998. Lincoln Victor 6998. Saw black Toyota 4Runner one time. DBA Haynes Hugo's.

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1: 606 is going to be out of middle school. 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
0: 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Point of activation is going to be zone 54.

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0: 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Central 1116. 1116, we're getting another 1046. 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Dang.
2: Delta fire, all call. Fire alarm, high life hazard. 115 U.S. Highway 70.

0: 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Respond on operations 4.
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0: 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Burgundy Chrysler 200, Piers, 2 times, DBA Hudson's Hardware.

eastbound, just before Ranch Road. If you could notify Highway Patrol, 28 ready, and also stand by for injuries. Four four two six Tom, repeating Henry David 4426 Tom on a black Chevy Equinox. Looks like it's going to be single vehicle. One PI at this time. Duke Life Flight. Ambulance is on scene. Please dispatch Johnson County EMS. Appropriate fire.

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Ranger Road 1061. 1600 North Wall Street with a Victor John 8542. Victor John 8542 is played on a white work truck. I fired one time.

0: the one. Yeah, Robinson Street, Brook Street, on a Silver Four Explorer. Robert John, X-ray 4393. Robert John, X-ray 4393. Please, one time.
1: Yeah.

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U.S. Highway 70 bypass, east.

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Respond on operations 5.

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Boulevard 42 East, Victor Frank Victor 9378. Victor Frank Victor 9378. Blue Lexus one time. Boulevard 42 East.

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0: spent on Timothy Baker shows signal 14 indefinitely for failure to appear. Negative 10 miles so far. And correction on that, he's going to be signal 13. The 27 on LaTanya Hill, out of Smith.
1: Negative 5. Quad. Here's B2 Thompson.
0: Table.

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Robert Henry Robert 3722. 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
2: Simple.

to 10EA2 on the on-ramp to US 70 eastbound off of Veterans Parkway.

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0: EMS response, Titan 3, you're at Charles Little Storm. First, 80-year-old female, possibly having a stroke. It concludes, have them come around to the rear of the school.
1: 10-4.

0: 28, Lincoln Highway 2228. Yeah.
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0: 81.
1: 81, go ahead.
0: We got an 81-year-old female, if you would, coming around to the rear of the school. We have an awards day going on. 81-year-old female here at North Austin Middle School. She's currently in a wheelchair. She's unresponsive, talking with us. She is currently breathing, but she does seem very out of it. Family is saying it appears to them like stroke-like symptoms.
1: All right, Jeff, where you say it's back to school?
0: Temper, sir. Rear of the school. North Johnson Middle, 435 Old County Road.
1: 10-4, call right now to the phone. We're going to the back momentarily.
0: 10-4, we put an ice on her, and she's kind of coming around a little bit, but she has been very out of it. Just 10-4.
1: 10-4, thank you.
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0: Mark myself, EMS 5 Line Service, Admin, please.

Henley, first responders. Delta, difficulty breathing. 306 East Bailey Avenue, cross of Simmons Street and Woodard Street. Respond on operations 5.

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0: 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A gray Kia Optima. 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

0: Hey, Dan.
1: 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Victor Henry Young, 8037. Victor Henry Young, 8037. Silver, Ford Escape.
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4: Central from District 4.
5: District 4, good.
4: Have EMS 31 moved to Micro and a Smithfield unit moved to Selma.
6: Central EMS 31 is direct from going to Micro.
5: 10. One,

You would let EMS know I'm going to meet them North Road by the marquee and bring them in a different way. We've got a lot of traffic blocking the other way coming in. If they'll just, I'll be on the road and they can look for me.

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0: 10-8 from assistant EMS, they're going to be transporting here soon. 10-1.
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1: Yeah.
3: You can stop that pending call, Smith.

0: abnormal behavior at the landings at Smithfield, 200 Kelly Drive. I have an 87-year-old female that is having some behavioral issues and also medical issue. EMS and fire around as well.
1: Way and Buffalo Road. 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

can't confirm the traffic signals are out. Park that second. We'll circle back, check the other show.

0: light east of south, south second market appears to be working. Traffic's low normally for now.
1: Everything 1178, clear to come on top.

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0: Former disturbances, 1202 North Wall Street, 1202 North Wall, New City Feed. An employee that's upset on Santa won't leave.

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1: 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Again, 397, 464, 8-1.

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2: Central 1061. Henry Frank Lincoln 4035. Henry Frank Lincoln 4035. White Volkswagen. London Outfits. Clay Boulevard. John Street.
0: For Alex Lee of Roosevelt, it's not.
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1: 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And we're going to be in the PBA of the marathon.

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Essentially, you missed 24. 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

pursuant to the Russellville PPA with Paul David 028 Frank, Paul David 028 Frank, displayed on the Blue and Cover Nissan Personal Occupy House 2000. Hey, can I get a read back on the 28th?

0: 2015 Toyota Corolla to Elaine for Robert Zellgrant out of Hubert. Plate status active. Neck 59.
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1: Well, I got 28.5, man. Charles 13, Edward 68, Lincoln 378455. Last time, need to repeat.

0: comes back on a 2008 Nissan Versa. It's over at Workman Junior out of Smithfield. Plate status active. Negative 2-9. The plate should be Paul David 02 Bravo Frank.
1: Yeah, well, thank you.

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0: Lincoln Mary Victor 3692. 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

0: PX. It looks like the status is possibly revoked. It says REVO/INSC as of 2/13/25.
1: Yeah,

0: 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Returning to primary.
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0: near the area of Brevard and Anderson. I just got public service of a possible juvenile with a 1095 in the area of Anderson and Brevard. Possibly left a 1095 on the front porch of 105 Brevard. Not sure if it's north or south. Subject should be wearing a black shirt, black pants. Young Hispanic male.
1: So he left the gun at one of those addresses?
0: 10-4, and that's what the caller's advising, that possibly left it on the front porch of 105 Brevard. It's going to be a rifle.

0: 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Respond on operations 4.
1: Clayton Boulevard, Shotwell Road, Clayton Boulevard, Shotwell Road, John Lincoln.

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0: Yeah, we're good.
1: Robert King, King 3145 on a Dodge Camaro. And one out of Alabama.
0: Sam, we're ahead with Alabama.
2: I think so.
1: Correct on my last, it's a Dodge Challenger, not Camaro. And Alabama's Adam 0, B-Boy 6, A Adam, Robert 4.
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0: 25, one off, 227 is my number. One in North Carolina, one in Alabama. Correct, this is North Carolina. 398-42719.
1: Occupied unknown times.
0: Six twenty-three. I'll be 1061. Be on Keene Road in Boyette. Yeah, 28 is going to be John Boyd Lincoln, 5668. It's going to be explained on a Fort Expedition, black and color.
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1: 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Mary, David, Nora, 1734.

2501, House 27 out of New York. Six, 351, 138.

0: Sheriff's Office, 2501. For your New York 27 on the Ashley Brianna White of Syracuse, New York. 27 is suspended. Negative 10.
1: Tip 4 impaired or not impaired? Where does it say?
0: CDL suspended. Class D David suspended. All of it just says suspended. Court. We have black Jeep. Sir, has anything outstanding?

0: into Noble Street with King Mary Sam, 5127, King Mary Sam, 5127, straight on the going code, Dallas, Durango, occupy 1 South.
1: Nevertheless.

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1: 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What was the original stop location on the way?
0: There's no violation, there's no mistake. 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

0: 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Well, stop the Master Santa Con.
1: Clayton Fire Station 1. Charlie, difficulty breathing. 161, Stafford, Maine. 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Respond on Operations 4.
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2: William Boy King, 8613. William Boy King, 8613. And we're going to be off at Anderson and River Road.

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0: in the 2010 Chevrolet to a Neil Graham, a Fremont plate showed no longer on a vehicle. Negative 10. Ten four, go ahead.
1: We won. F. Frank, P. Tom, yeah. Young, R. Robert. P. Tom, A. Adam, 8-6-0-5-9.

0: need a 1028.
1: 2811.
0: Henry Edward 34. David Henry Edward 3447.
1: Well, they sent him a ETA Martinez of 115 Valley Castle Court, Clayton. So are no longer on the vehicle. Correction. Show plate status active. Plate David Henry Edward 3447 is no longer on the vehicle.

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1: Good.
0: All parties involved decided to settle civilly. Show me back 10-8C Charles.
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1: 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Paul Henry Henry, 3794. 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
1: To the PVA of Flanders on Walpat. Tom Lincoln Henry 3833, Tom Lincoln Henry 3833. I mean, Silver.

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Lincoln Mary Victor 4665. 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Occupy T-Zones.

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0: 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Wearing a black top, black shirt. He's nonverbal.
1: What is it, sir?
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1: Therefore, there's not going to be anything in the habit of vehicle and stuff for you to look at, Flock. 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

0: 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Check traffic signal, Clayton Boulevard at Shotwell, being called advisor traveling east. On Clayton at Shotwell, they're advising the straight lane is not cycling properly. Only received a single caller on scene.
1: Thirty-seven to Central. I can take that call. I'm right around the corner.
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3: 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Gonna be a black Toyota RAV4. 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

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Echo difficulty breathing. 92 NC Highway 210. 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
1: Hi.
0: Yeah, on a subpoena service at 415 Crawford Parkway.
1: Henley Union tonight.
0: Hey, 23.
1: Okay, we're responding to the area of the Motel 6, 843 Johnson Parkway Road, 843 Johnson Parkway. Driving a female subject on the scene have stolen the caller's laptop in the past, and they took out 20 rounds on her. We're also public service trying to get a female's description.

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1: You lost her already.
2: Isabella. Yep. 9708. Cost for driving a white 2018 Honda Civic William Adam King 1210. Her 29 is showing up at Arnold's Summit out of Nash County for Miss Mayor Washington.

0: Central 1133. Shows signal 14, indefinitely for failure to appear, negative 29.
1: Yeah, thank you.
2: EMS Battalion Chief from EMS 51.
3: Stand by.
2: I'm
3: going to get the next OCS. From MS Tai G4, if you would stage in 15's district for coverage, please.
4: What's he doing?

0: and a disturbance at 11458 Clayton Boulevard. Caller advised that they're here for a custody exchange and the other party's blocking them in. Caller's going to be on a white Honda, suspect in a blue BMW, standing.
1: Thirty-one, right? Cherry City Road.

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She's browsing from Cook's team and is driving a blue Nissan Versa.

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2: 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Can you put me on that cardiac? EMS 10's aware. 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

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Amelia Road and Raleigh Road, respond on operations 7.

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1: Beauchamp subject that there is a 29 of criminal summons.
2: It was a criminal summons out of Nash County. Misdemeanor Warsmith.

0: missed the tag one van.
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2: Yes.
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2: 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Yeah, poor you, I guess, my checks.

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0: 33. 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

William Adam Lincoln 4917. William Adam Lincoln 4917. White Acura one time. City Road, Zion Place.

0: street. The caller advised that her sister left cats in her house for over a month. She wants to trim it.
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0: Yes, what?

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0: Attempt to locate area of Seafood House Road and Lizzie Mill Road, Seafood House Road and Lizzie Mill Road. Caller was traveling down 95 and saw two white vehicles with people showing each other guns.
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1: 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She was left there by a truck driver.
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0: Community Church Road, Clayton Boulevard, John Frank 7085. It's John Frank 7085. 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
2: 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I'll be checking in with A23 Pilot.
0: Hey. Said he's supposed to be at work in Raleigh. A21 out. I'll advise you of the situation we'll be into.

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Census person, 863 New Bethel Road, cross of Cornwallis Road and Webfoot Drive. Respond on operations 4.

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1: Is this Wendell Beatty at the intersection of Applewhite Road and NC Highway 231? Applewhite Road and NC Highway 231. They're out on a 1061 requesting a check-in.

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Got a 28. Lincoln boy Mary, 6456.

0: paying the Chevrolet Cruze, paying for front.
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0: 10-4 Central, all right. Central, copy.

0: 行的。
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1: Window officer, he said I can 1022. He just wanted to make us aware.
2: Hello.

0: Henry Adam Robert 5693 2018 Toyota Corolla, 2018 Toyota. Barbara Robert Terry out of Selma off of Valley Vegas 29.
1: Thank you.

0: 11:33. We've got Bolton out, ETA 20 minutes for the Jeep, and I have that playback on a box truck out of Oklahoma for ABF freight system.
1: Tampa, are you just out of the cast?

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0: Can you attach the insurance? 33.
1: Can you have MS-12 move to Smithfield for coverage? 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
0: 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That's what you copy.
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0: 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Trespassing at 2137 Cooper Branch Road, 2137 Cooper Branch Road, caller advised two black males and a silver Chevy 2500 on his property. Go ahead.
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2: Central 1130. At Walmart, there's a female concealing merchandise.
1: Central, I'll take care of that once I call from here.

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It's going to be a black female in her 20s wearing a white t-shirt and gray pants. She's in a Malibu in that handicap spot. Or correction, she's a handicap plate 7502 T as in Tom.

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2: Come on.

1060 activity, Murphy's in DC. It's going to be on the greenway. Call as I put in at 2640 Cover Bridge Road. As I said, it was going to be closer to the west end from that location. They advised they spotted a naked male on a greenway at approximately 120 or 125 this afternoon. Call is no longer in the area.

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1: Well, I'm 1050. Property damage at the Dollar Tree. 104 North Bradley Boulevard. There's caller's 84-year-old mother was involved in an accident here, and the other party is telling her not to call the police. We only have her information of a black Chevy HHR. Just pending at this time.

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1: Hi.
0: Henry David, 7502, Tom. Henry David, 7502, Tom. 10-14-32, it comes back to K for us.

0: next to that.
1: 32. 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I think she's good for an effort.

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0: Robert Edward Henry 3201. 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And we're going to be off at Texas, Preston, and Green Street.
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2: 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Reference the earlier Bobcat test.
0: Yeah.
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0: disturbance at the group home, 42 Jewel Lane, 42 Jewel Lane. It's an Elijah Billings, wearing gray shorts and a gray t-shirt.
1: 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Thanks, sir. 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

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Also pass on to Smithfield at Johnson County Sheriff's Office in case the subject is in the county on their side of the freeway.

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Just 1014, we have a pending public assistance at 322 Dogwood Street. Caller's an 80-year-old female that just wants someone to come help her understand her power bill. They're trying to shut her off today, and she says she's got some.

11:33. I'll drop it. So the 21 requests for you specifically. It's Paul from Lee's telling.

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0: Robert Adam Adam 6444. Robert Adam Adam 6444. So far.
1: So far.
0: George Ida, George Ida, Frank Frank. Repeating. George Ida, George Ida, Frank Frank. That's still on the first line.
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0: 10-4. Is it related to the 1209 West Market? I still have that public assistance call pending for the 21 request.
1: Yeah, put me on that.
0: 10-4.
2: Meadow First Responders, Charlie Stroke, 476, Jumping Run Road, cross of NC Highway 242, South and Holly Grove Road. Respond on Operations 6.
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0: Sheriff's office requesting a 25 with them at 8, by the pool near 842 Garrison Avenue, reference ex parte. Central
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0: 2712,
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0: caller's not on scene, but says that their daughter is fighting with her child's father.
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0: 10-4, if you will, some 11-32. 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
0: 628, 21628, your time.

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0: 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Strip, club fire. 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

0: 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Engine 2 will be making entry Alpha side of the structure.
1: More strippers with one leg had collapsed and was in the back part of the building at some

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1: 10-4, go ahead.
0: 80514, repeating 80514.
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0: Central. I'll be en route to Sam Lane with the fire department.

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1: 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That guy we just got a text about just came in and found me at Main and Wall. He's revising pretty much the same thing. If you don't mind, head this way, just see if we can attempt to locate that.

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0: 当中。You can meet me prime here in this hall. I'll sign next to the CN time. 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
0: Dog has been collected by its owner. I'll be back 10-8. See Charles.
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0: Civil matter at 3341 U.S. Highway 301 North, 3341 U.S. Highway 301 North. 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

0: 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Respond on Operations 6.
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1: Boulevard Cabrillo, North Carolina, Lincoln, Charles King, 9169. 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White cover, two signs, large by one.
0: 2-4.
2: 4-4 says, you show me 17 to this call. Home from Clayton Boulevard, Main Street.

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Then we'll say for D28. John Frank Robert 3365. Again, John Frank Robert 3365.

looks like a 2014 Chevrolet Captiva. Good, Darren, Pop, Glen Street, Smithfield, Valley, Nathan.

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0: Temple at 27, just rang to Brian Alexander Campbell of Clayton. He is signal 14, negative 29, the Florida 27 on Ava Elizabeth Delgado out of Land O'Lakes, Florida. She also has a sister. She, her license are expired. Negative 29s and nothing found. No 29s on that same deal.
1: Simple. Thank you, ma'am.

0: 747 Central 1061.
1: Okay.
0: Yeah, I'm Veterans Parkway, Brooklyn Regency. Mary Adam John 5653. Mary Adam John 5653. Black Toyota Camry, occupy a T-top.
1: South. It's an 81-year-old male driving a red Jeep Gladiator, possibly headed to this address.
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0: 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Harry King Zebra 8837. Henry King Zebra 8837. Be a dark gray Ford Mustang occupied at one time.
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0: 80 Mustang Lane. It's a 17-year-old threatening the caller. He has access to weapons.
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0: 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Highway 210, 12524, NC Highway 210, caller advised a male attacked him at the vape store.
1: Charlie, difficulty breathing, 610 Ray Street, number A, cross of East Lizzie Street and Wood Street, respond on operations 4.
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Respond on Operations 5. Benson First Responders. Charlie Chest Pain, 584 Railroad Road, cross of NC Highway 242 North and

0: 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You can clear me from this, create me an attempt to locate for two juvenile black males. It's going to be at Mallard Road and Brogdon Road.
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3: Wearing a striped polo shirt and tan pants, gray hair, color fitting. She said, I think his name's Frank. She said he's got some kind of mental disorder.
4: 10-4, that's not going to be Frank, that's going to be Mr. Rogers, and I'll check in with him, but he's going to refuse any assistance.
3: I'm 10-4. She was just worried about him getting hit by a car.

0: you put me on the other public assistance, and I'll speak with Joan on the way to Newport?
1: Go for
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0: 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Delta, unconscious person, 55, Shady Creek Trail, Cross Street, Sherrill Place, Maine. Respond on operations 7.
1: Yeah.

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0: 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We're going to be transporting Clayton.
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2: 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It's going to be a white vehicle with a trailer that's on the property and shouldn't be there. It's going to be the alarm company that spotted it on the camera and called in.
4: Yeah, 4, I'll be 17 from Medical Park, please.

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1: Is there an exact address for this call? All I'm seeing is Cover Bridge and Steeplechase.
0: Just gave the Cover Bridge and Steeplechase. I believe it's going to be a construction site right there in the area. The caller advised that the vehicle is parked on the property in the southeast direction of the property. Circle, Cross Street, Wales Way. Cleveland Fire Station 2, fire alarm, 6033, Will Dorland, Circle, Cross Street, Wales Way.

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0: You said Cleveland Station 2, second duty crew in Station 3 instance. We've been canceled by Wake County.

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0: Frank David King, 1701. Frank David King, 1701. 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Pass your car. I call 1 to 2 times. I'll be off at Pollock and Richardson.
2: North 7351 NT Highway 50 North. The caller is calling for his sister at this address. There's a domestic going on.

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0: 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Northbound 28 is going to be Lincoln King X-ray 4013 LKX 4013. Pulling into Bob Evans PVA, occupy one time.
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1: Trespassing at 7124 Old Fairground Road, 7124 Old Fairground Road. It's age of 2 juveniles at the pond.
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1: 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I've been advised that there's a neutral smell coming from that hallway.
0: Simple. Go ahead.
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2: 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I'm catching up to that vehicle. Apparently she just left.
0: Yes, I was D. David all the way down to Cleveland. They might turn on north for government, but any idea where they were going?
2: No, it's turning pretty uncooperative over here in the house.
0: That's where I'm heading back to you.

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1: Okay, sir.
0: Can you give me a read back on the Central on site whenever you're ready? Adam Charles David, 435 ACD. It should come back to a Honda Civic.